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1: Almost 50% of us have talked to this inanimate object. Almost 50% of us have talked to this inanimate object. Marge says A-L-E-X-A. I'm saying it with letters so it doesn't just make yours listen. Alan says your car. So does Vicky. Hans says your phone.
2: Stupid smartphone. Yeah, you're listening to everything. David says boat.
1: Oh, I've actually spoken to his boat quite a bit because it scared me. He did not give me the right instructions on how to captain that. David says the TV. Karen just says the wall. Hello, wall. Aaron says S-I-R-I. Jeremy says computer. Well, computer's close. Computer's the closest. It's not what we're looking for, but it's the closest. Your question of the day.
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Central Arkansas's classic rock station, The Point 94.1. Question of the day. Almost 50% of us had talked to this inanimate object at one point. Brandy says a car. Alyssa says a clock. The actual answer is an ATM. Are we talking to it because we're either embarrassed about how little we have or angry about how little we have?

0: 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Hey, it's Kramer in AMC Theaters. I said they're going to be postponing its live streaming concert series because summer movies are doing so well. Also, hey, did you guys know that AMC was doing live streaming concert series?
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0: trying to hit them harmonies. You're lucky the mic was off because I'm not good at it. 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First, that's a crazy story. Second, anybody else think Brazilian sounds like a huge number, like Elon Musk just became the first Brazilianaire?
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Hey, this ain't your grandma's road trip. It's the rock and roll road trip on The Point 94.1. And we're flooring it.

0: 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Now, what does Night Ranger have in common with Van Halen? I'll Wait have in common with Eyes Without a Face outside of, it was a good summer for me watching all those videos because, yes, they all came out at the same time and they were the top three classic rock tunes on today's date in what year? 84, of course.
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So hit us up on The Point 94.1 comment line, 501-265-0594. 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

0: Minds on the Point 94.1. Hey, it's Kramer, and Taco Bell is now selling Diablo Dusted Crispy Chicken Nuggies. Diablo Dust, by the way, I think is probably some kind of a name for a street drug, right?
1: Hey, did you score any of that Diablo dust over there?
0: Yeah, it burnt my nose.
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And scientists say the average number of times somebody passes gas per day is way different than what I grew up hearing. What number do you think it is? Because if you said 13, we probably grew up together. No, it's five. Five times a day. Are we all just overachievers? Five does not seem like enough. I can get... Like, I'm done for the day on my ride to work. Is that how that works? It's the Point 94.1. Is this love?

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1: Hey, do you know about 8.6 million lightning bolts strike the Earth every single day? That's like 100 every second. And I feel like that's accurate just watching the weather here, spring and summer in Arkansas. Hey, do you know wolves don't actually howl at the moon? Wolves howl together in harmony to make it sound like there's more of them together than there actually are, which I don't know how science figured that out.
2: Hey, come here, wolf. You howling at that moon?
1: Oh, really? Just so you can sound like more? And you guys harmony? Oh, whoo. E-flat, huh? And finally, hey, do you know in 1993, the game NBA Jam, it grossed $1 billion. That's 1993 money. $1 billion. Today, that's $2.3 billion. In just 1 year, that's three times as much as the highest grossing movie in 1993. Jurassic Park. That is a lot. And if you played NBA Jam, which I spent a lot, shout outs to Brett Cole and to Greg Deal and Alan and to Cotton and Donnie, the rest of our roommates, Jeff. We played a lot of NBA Jam that summer. All big head mode and all president mode.
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0: got listed as one of the top five most identifiable drum intros of all times. Zeppelin, number one. Hey, it's the Point 94.1. Of course, that's Africa. Toto. It's Kramer here. Sunday, Father's Day. You got your big plans? If you're going to be getting a grill for your dad, make sure like they want like a Blackstone, which I stand by. The offset smoker is not a grill. Still cool. But what Paul Wall wore in the early 2000s, that's good stuff right there. I want to get an iced out grill for Father's Day.
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Central Arkansas's classic rock station, The Point 94.1. And apparently, 70% of parents surveyed said they are okay with sending kids back to school after just a week or two from the summer. So instead of like a full summer vacation, just a week or two, then send them back. That is that number seems crazy to me. 70%? So the other 30% are just like us, like cooler? Like, no, man, let's go do things. Wait, where did they ask my parents? Is it like 70% of my parents said that? That feels accurate. Never.

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1: I'm like, well, yeah, we got live. 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

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That's all you're reading. Some of us, I don't want to brag, read

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0: 104.1. It's Kramer, and Elon Musk is now a trillionaire. Sounds like a made-up name. That number? Fafillionaire, too. Why not? Bazillionaire? Is that really? I don't know if all the fake numbers that we used to throw out there as a kid are the real ones, but I feel like Sicilianaire and Brazilianaire are not real, except for if you have a lot of money and you're from Sicily or Brazil.
1: 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Major changes have happened at the IRS. 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

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And Dolly Parton just released her own brand of coffee. And of course, it's called A Cup of Ambition. That title has been 40 years in the making, which I'm assuming they've just been spending 40 years to work on that formula, not just forgetting they should have launched that in 1980, whatever, when this one came out. It's The Point 94.1 with Night Ranger.

0: Ozzy on Central Arkansas's classic rock station, The Point 94.1. And researchers found that drinking coffee severely reduces the risk of liver damage caused by consuming too much alcohol. Looks like somebody found a new way to end the night and start the day. Oh, a lot of drinking at night, some coffee in the morning. Or if you're really adventurous and you know that coffee helps your liver after drinking, that's what you chase your tequila with. Nice hot coffee chaser.
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Little Hell, back to back. It's Central Arkansas's classic rock station, the Point 94.1. It's Kramer wrapping it up for the day. I want you to go out there, enjoy yourself, be better, be present, and shine on. 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
3: 602. Good morning. It's Jeff and Dawn. Good morning, Dawn.
1: Good morning.
3: Yeah. How are you doing this morning?
1: Good. Did you get your dad jokes ready yesterday?
3: I'm still working on those.
1: Oh, okay. Well, you got a little bit of time.
3: I know. I got a little bit of time. No, I was actually busy yesterday.
1: Really? On a Monday?
3: Oh, it was so nice when I got home from work. It was gorgeous outside. Yeah, with low humidity, I was busy.
1: Yeah. Were you cutting the grass?
3: No.
1: Or is it just a Rick thing?
3: No, I wasn't cutting the grass. I was doing fun stuff. Just like we're going to have this morning. A lot of fun.
1: A lot of fun.
3: Buckle up. It's 6:02 on The Point.
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1: 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I don't know if you saw this, Don, but this year the Arkansas Cinema Society's annual Filmland is going to welcome a very special guest to Little Rock August 14th.
2: Ooh.
1: Matthew McConaughey.
2: All right.
1: The Academy Award-winning actor will be honored with the Variety Legend and Groundbreaker Award at the Arkansas Museum of Fine Arts after a special screening of his latest film, along with a special Q&A featuring Matthew McConaughey and Jeff Nichols.
2: Oh.
1: Yeah.
2: Have you seen the preview for his new movie?
1: I have.
2: It's pretty interesting.
1: Yeah, it is. And Jeff Nichols is doing some great work. I don't know if you've ever had the chance to meet him, but...
2: No.
1: Yeah,
2: all that living overseas business for me kept me from meeting a lot of fun people.
1: Yeah, he's done some great stuff. This was kind of funny. I saw this story. The 2016 law that created the Nonpartisan American 250 Commission had mandated that a time capsule be buried in Philadelphia July 4th, 2026. To be dug up in 250 years, in 2276.
2: Oh, wow.
1: Well, last week, the 900-pound cylinder was sealed shut. And it capped years of technical design and construction, collaboration with all 50 states, and a careful review of collected items. Among the items in this time capsule that's going to be dug up in 250 years, casino tokens from Nevada, a bolo tie from New Mexico in the shape of the state, and an iPhone 17. In 250 years, this is going to freak some people out.
2: It probably will.
1: Is this what they used for currency back then? And one of the items that was rejected...
2: Is this what crypto looks like?
1: Exactly. One of the items that was rejected was a package of Old Bay seasoning from Maryland because they said that's not going to last 250 years.
2: Wow.
1: It's funny that somebody actually thought that would be a good thing to put in a time capsule.
2: I wonder how many things end up being deteriorated to the point that you
1: can't
2: recognize them.
1: I don't know, but it makes you wonder. Well, of course, we'll be long gone, but still, it's interesting. Let's look back at this date in history. 1960, the movie Psycho debuted in New York. 1978, Space Invaders was first demonstrated by the Taito Corporation in Tokyo, beginning the birth of the arcades. 1903, a U.S. patent was issued for soft drink formula called Pepsi Cola. The same day, a U.S. patent was issued for chicken goggles.
2: What?
1: Which was an item designed to protect chickens from being pecked in the eyes.
2: Oh.
1: I'm not making this up.
2: Did they end up going on to be responsible for something else?
1: No. 1903, the Ford Motor Company was incorporated. And in all the way back in 1891, the George A. Hormel and Company was founded in Austin, Minnesota. In 1937, they introduced Spam.
2: Oh.
1: Yeah.
2: Not chili.
1: Spam. If you got a birthday today, we've only got a couple of notable birthdays, unless you've got more to add. This would be the birthday of Tupac, born this day in 1971, and Lamont Dozier, that name may not mean anything to you, but he had brothers, Eddie and Brian Holland, and they formed the Motown writer production team, Holland Dozier Holland. And they wrote and produced songs like Martha and the Vandellas, the Isley Brothers, Marvin Gaye, the Four Tops, the Supremes. Yeah.
2: Wow.
1: So,
2: well, I mean,
1: born this day in 1941, Lamont Dozier.
2: So, on my list, I did not have Lamont, but Lindsay Jordan is 27. Abby Elliott from SNL is 39. Matt Costa is 44. I have the hiccups. John Cho from Harold and Kumar.
1: Oh,
2: is
1: yeah.
2: 54. Phil Mickelson, the golfer, is 56.
1: You okay?
2: Yeah. Laurie Metcalf from Roseanne is 71. And then, oh, Eddie Levert is 84. And Billy Crash Craddock is 87.
1: I'm glad you had those because, yeah, I didn't have any of those on my list.
2: My hiccup started about 2 seconds before you asked me a question.
1: It must be something in the water. Oh, yeah. We've got a lot of stuff coming up for you today. We've got Second Monday Dad Jokes. Yeah, Rock and Roll Variety Show right around the corner. And Joan Jett is next.
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2: This is Dawn with Rick and Dawn in the morning. 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
3: I'm giggling because you and Rick say asbestos the same way.
2: A funny little side note. I used to work with a guy who got excited when we found asbestos and was freaked out by it. And he had a little bit of a stutter. And he didn't, you know, he didn't want to get close. What's wrong? He's, those tiles got asbestos on them.
3: Oh, my goodness.
2: Yeah. Anyway. here's a little interesting trivia for you homeowners out there. $2,500 is the average annual cost for a homeowner to maintain this. What would that be? $2,500 is the annual average cost for a homeowner to maintain this. 501-614-9410. What do you think it is? Homeowners out there.
3: That's also the number to the text line if you've got something going on traffic-wise, which, knock on wood, we do not, except for a little bit of slowdown there in Alexander on 30. But yeah, 501-614-9410.
2: Yeah, don't put that voodoo on me. We don't want any Ricks this morning.
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3: All right, no jinxing, I swear. 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
2: Okay, Rock and Roll Variety Show. $2,500 is the average annual cost to maintain this. And Jim and Brandy knew. We're having some problem with the text portal on the website. Mm-hmm. I don't know.
3: Mine says an incident has been posted.
2: Yeah, I had to open my phone app to get the answer. So, Jim and Brandy knew, and Donna got it right. It's the average cost to maintain a backyard in-ground swimming pool. So if you got a background,
3: for some reason I thought it'd be way more than that.
2: An in-ground pool in your backyard is going to cost you about $2,500 a year to maintain it.
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3: Yeah, they are.
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0: 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Do we want to get

0: sharing this to the Facebook page in case you can't understand him in a minute when I play a little bit of this audio. But have you seen the story about Craig Ferguson? Not the Craig Ferguson that we know, the talk show host, but Craig Ferguson, the guy who walked across the U.S. wearing a kilt from L.A. to New York.
1: I did see that story.
0: Yeah. Well, he's wearing a kilt the whole way. So he's the first one to ever walk across the country in a kilt. And he did it to be finished in time for the Scots to play in Boston, where they've been, you know, for the last few days. Sad news is, I don't know if you're going to be able to understand him. That's not the sad news, but
2: I have some very, very bad news, and I need your guys' help. For those who are new here, my name's Craig Ferguson. I've recently just become the first man in history to walk the entire USA from LA to Boston while wearing a kilt. But the sad news is that kilt no longer belongs to me. In a state of panic, my mum was trying to navigate New York, and the case has gone missing that contained my kilt, as well as some other stuff. She's all good, which is the main thing. Yeah, the kilt is gone. It belongs to the USA now, unlike...
0: The kilt is missing.
1: Wow.
0: So his mom, trying to navigate New York, I guess... Don't know what happened, but it's in a blue sort of one of those little suitcases that you don't check, you know, the just the little ones that you carry on.
1: Yeah.
0: So it's in a blue, baby blue suitcase, and somewhere he's hoping. It's crazy. There's only two of these kilts in existence, and his is the one that he wore across the country. And he said it's got rips and tears in it from his pins and, you know, and all the stuff that he put on it and from getting it snagged on stuff. So it's not even like a brand new kilt, but it's the one that he wore all the way across. And I don't know if anybody knows, the reason he walked all the way across the U.S. was also to raise money for mental health awareness. So it was for a great cause, and he raised the money that he was wanting to raise, and then got to finish up there at the game in Boston when they kicked off, you know, World Cup this week. So it's been a really great journey for him all the way up until this point where he needs his kilt back.
1: So it was stolen?
0: He said his mom became separated from it, but she's okay.
1: Okay.
0: So he didn't come right out and say someone took it from her. He just said, but she's okay, and that's the important part.
1: Wow. So it's like kilt theft.
0: Right. I don't know what they're going to do when they open that suitcase up later and realize it's got a kilt in it.
1: Probably pitch it.
0: You think?
1: God damn.
0: And he didn't do the American thing. He didn't stick a tracker in his suitcase, you know.
1: Of course not.
0: To see if it shows up in an alleyway somewhere afterwards. But yeah, so he's hoping somebody does the nice thing and returns the kilt, if nothing else. Because I guess there was other things in the suitcase, but mainly the kilt. So,
1: wow!
0: I shared it to the Facebook page so you can see the whole story and kind of get a glimpse of what the kilt looks like if you want to share it. Just like he's hoping that social media does its thing.
1: Yeah, maybe. And yeah, maybe it will.
0: I mean, I've seen it do stranger things.
1: I have too. I was kind of hoping you'd go with your first idea, but this one's good too.
0: Oh, well, I mean, I can tell you real quick.
1: No, I mean, that one's good too.
0: I'm sure a few people saw the fireball Sunday night. Did you?
1: I did, but it's with all the UFO files being released and everything else, that got people really talking when that fireball went across the sky.
0: Yeah, fireball 10:30 Sunday night. So Arkansas, Alabama, Georgia, Iowa, Indiana, Kentucky, Mississippi, Missouri, Minnesota, Oklahoma, South Carolina, Tennessee. I sound like that one cartoon. And Texas. And they said it started to break apart, like, before it got super, super close. So they said there were quite a few people talking about it. So they're trying to analyze whether any fragments may have survived and made contact.
1: It was a meteorite.
0: Right.
1: Yeah. But
0: fireball.
1: A fireball. Meteorite. Yeah. Mm-hmm. But people fireball. Saw it and thought, unidentified flying object.
0: Ooh, aliens are here. No, it's not that day yet. Disclosure day is what, the 26th?
1: I think, yeah.
0: Some, yeah.
1: I can't keep up with those days.
0: Oh, I meant the movie.
1: No, that movie's out already.
0: Oh, is it?
1: It was number one this week in the box office. Yeah.
0: Wow, I totally missed Disclosure Day then.
1: Yeah, I think it's out.
0: You can see, I wasn't thinking about aliens or meteors or even kilts, but now I am.
1: What a way to start a Tuesday.
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1: Oh, I didn't know you had the mic up already. If you happen to be there in the squeeze coming in this morning, then you've got a little bit of slowdown right there past Benton. But otherwise, looking at a little bit of slowdown headed towards the front gate there in Jacksonville. And if you see anything else going on, 501-614-9410.
2: 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Quick look at the forecast since we have not hit it this morning. It's going to be sunny, high of 89 today, 71 tonight, 93 tomorrow. Warming up, heading into the weekend. We got a slight chance of showers Thursday and Friday. But the humidity is back. 71 now, and the humidity's already at 87%. So, yeah. 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
0: The Electric Cooperatives of Arkansas present Trivia-diculous with Rick and Don on the Point 94.1. This is your chance at a genuine paper crown of knowledge. Electric Cooperatives of Arkansas, better connected together. Nothing matters more.
2: Okay. You called it.
1: Uh-oh.
2: Yeah. Trivia and a genuine paper crown of knowledge could be yours if you're the first one to answer this. Back in the early to mid 1700s, way back, moose fur was sometimes used by women for what?
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1: And I think that what you're going to say is they had a full set.
0: Yeah, we already got an answer. 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
0: Okay, Zach and Stephanie, congratulations. Back in the early to mid 1700s, moose fur was sometimes used by women for what? Fake eyebrows.
1: That is not what was on sale in Square. I thought you were going to say bikini.
0: No, this is a fashion statement apparently from back in the day. They would actually shave off their eyebrows and glue on moose fur as a replacement.
1: Absolutely not. No, we're not doing that. We're not shaving our eyebrows off. No. Do you know what I would look like with no eyebrows? And my luck, the glue wouldn't work, and one of them would fall off in the middle of me trying to have a serious conversation with my kid about something they shouldn't be doing. And then, no.
0: Well, what surprised me more about the story was that they had glue back in the 1700s.
1: Hilarity would ensue, and I would lose all respect for anything I had said about don't do that to your face.
0: They probably use tree sap.
1: Or honey, maybe.
0: Maybe honey. Yeah, that's sticky too. And Randy said that sounds like something for Stupid News. Yes, it does.
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0: 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Bob Seger. It's 7:32. I guess we should check traffic.
1: Yeah, something going on over on 30. If you, once you jump onto 229 from 30 over there near 67, there's a large white bag in the roadway, and it's kind of throwing people off. So debris in the roadway right there, 30, 229, 67, all in that area there in Saline County, and it might catch you off guard as you're coming around, but they've tried to move it over to the right shoulder. So keep an eye out for debris. Somebody must have been dropping something as they were going to about their business this morning. If you're coming in, though, from Saline County, Alexander all the way to Mapleville is very slow at the moment. We do have stop traffic on the way to the front gate this morning there at the airbase on 5767. Also got some slow traffic, 530 northbound going into the South Interchange, and coming off of 40 onto 30 there in North Little Rock is also looking pretty slow right now. But otherwise, if you guys see anything, and if you can get through on the text line, because apparently it's not just us having issues.
0: Yeah.
1: I guess everyone's had an incident posted. So 501-614-9410. I just wanted to make sure there's no fire in the building.
0: No, there's no fire in the building. There's an alarm squealing, but it's for another reason.
1: Okay, just making sure that, like, I was thinking fire down below, and you said there's an alarm going off, and I thought, uh-oh.
0: No.
1: Am I going to be on here and be like, hello?
0: No, I'm fine.
1: Hello?
0: 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And I think it's time for Second Monday.
2: Hey, you're a cloudfish. You're funny, right? Hey, tell us a joke.
3: Uh-oh.

0: Oh. Dustin said the messages are swapping over to Google, probably why we're having problems. I mean, that may have something to do with it.
1: Could be.
0: Could be. I thought it was going to be a dad joke earlier when he said maybe you shouldn't mention fireballs and kilts in the same sentence.
1: Yeah, no. That was good, by the way. Hero sent us a dad joke earlier. Why did the cow go to space? To see the moon.
0: Oh, my goodness. I used to be addicted to soap, but I'm clean now.
1: Looking back at all the successes and failures in my life, I can't help but be proud that at least the potty training stuck.
0: Did you hear about the guy who invented Lifesavers?
1: No.
0: He made a mint.
1: I was really struggling to get my wife's attention, so I sat down on the sofa and looked comfortable. That did the trick.
0: That would do the trick. Dustin said his uncle named his two dogs Rolex and Timex. They were his watchdogs.
1: Hiking in your 40s is a great way to meet new people. Yesterday, I met two paramedics, three nurses, a cardiologist, and nearly met Jesus.
0: Oh, my goodness. How do... Andrew, how do flowers whistle? Through their tulips.
1: I suggested to my wife that we go to a bar separately to relive our first date. So I walked over and asked, hey, can I buy you a drink? She said, get lost. I'm not falling for that again.
0: Graham said, where does sheep go for a haircut? The Baba shop. I have to say it with a Boston accent, I think.
1: Yeah, I think so. Whoever designed wet wipe packs, so when you pull one out and four come out, should have been put in charge of ATMs.
0: Oh, my goodness. Why did the coyote... Here's the last one. This one is from Brian. Why did the coyote cross the street? To get to the Roadrunner.
1: Okay, one more.
0: Okay.
1: What do you call a dog with no legs?
0: Aw.
1: Whatever you want. He's still not going to come.
0: I saw that one, but I thought, aw. That's why it's a dad joke.
1: Yeah, exactly. Well, I hope we brightened your day just a bit.
0: Maybe.
1: Maybe.
0: Now I got to think about that dog.
1: Poor dog.
0: Not crossing the street. Price saver.
1: It's a mint.
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2: Mm-hmm.
1: This was kind of exciting. You know, the Arkansas Cinema Society's annual Filmland is going to welcome a very special guest, Matthew McConaughey, to Little Rock on August.
2: I'm sure those tickets are going to sell out.
1: Oh, yeah.
2: If they're not.
3: All right.
1: Yeah, the Academy Award-winning actor will be honored with the Variety Legend and Groundbreaker Award at the Arkansas Museum of Fine Arts after a special screening of his latest film. And there's also going to be a special Q&A featuring McConaughey and Jeff Nichols.
2: Very cool.
1: Very cool.
2: Are you going to be doing the questioning?
1: I don't know. A law created in 2016 that created the Nonpartisan America 250 Commission mandated that a time capsule be buried in Philadelphia on July 4th, 2026, to be dug up 250 years later in 2276. So last week, the 900-pound cylinder was sealed, capping years of technical design and construction, collaboration with all 50 states, and a careful review of the collected items. Among the items in this time capsule, casino tokens from Nevada, a bolo tie from New Mexico that's in the shape of the state, and an iPhone 17. And a package of Old Bay seasoning from Maryland was rejected because they said that won't last 250 years. When they dig that thing up in 2276, people are going to look at that stuff and, like, you know, is this what they used for currency?
2: Right. Whose state was this?
1: Yeah, too bad we won't be around to see it.
2: Did everybody have colored money?
1: And what's this little brick?
2: Right. Is anybody got a charger for this thing?
1: Yeah, exactly.
2: I hope they put a charger in there.
1: Yeah, that would be. And what are they going to plug it into?
2: Oh, I'm
1: sure. There we go. This day in 1978, Space Invaders was first demonstrated by the Taito Corporation in Tokyo, kicking off the advent of arcades.
2: Yes.
1: 1903, a U.S. patent was issued for a soft drink formula called Pepsi Cola. Same day, a U.S. patent was issued for chicken goggles, which were designed to protect chickens from being pecked in the eyes.
2: I want to know if anybody's actually making these things, because they've got the arms for your chickens to make it look like they've got little arms.
1: Pepsi's still around, so.
2: I meant the chicken goggles.
1: One of those things worked out. Also in 1903, the Ford Motor Company was incorporated. And back in 1891, the George A. Hormel and Company was founded in Austin, Minnesota. In 1937, they introduced Spam. Something else is still around. I didn't mention on the first run of Stuff to Start Your Day the special days we observe today. Fresh Veggies Day. Cannoli Day. Fudge Day.
2: Okay.
1: Tortilla Day. Vinegar Day.
2: Okay. Ooh, no.
1: No Orange Clothes Day.
2: You can't wear anything orange today?
1: Yeah. And Wish Fulfillment Day.
2: Wow.
1: Also, this day in 1960, the movie Psycho debuted in New York. Didn't want to leave that out. Birthdays.
2: So apparently, chicken goggles are a thing.
1: Really?
2: They're also called chicken specks or peepers. And you put them on top of their beak, and then it keeps them from pecking and feather plucking and other bad behaviors while they're hanging out in their flocks. They obstruct their forward vision.
1: Wow.
2: See, there you go.
1: And Dustin and I had the same thought. I thought the same thing, Dustin. He said, I bet they put a Twinkie in there and it survives even the metal coins.
2: It probably will. Or some of those peanut circus peanuts.
1: Yeah.
2: I don't know how those are. Yeah. What was Arkansas's contribution to the time capsule? I'm going to have to figure that out.
1: Yeah, I'm going to have to look that up because I don't know. But all 50 states did give something. Birthdays. Mm-hmm. You mentioned John Cho from Harold and Kumar is 54 years old today. How is he 54?
2: I have no idea, but it's happening. Yeah, so Tupac would have been born today.
1: Yeah, in 1971.
2: Today is also Abby Elliott from SNL. She's 39. Matt Costa's 44. John Cho, we talked about Phil Mickelson, is 56. And I thought he was older.
1: Yeah, I did too.
2: Laurie Metcalf is 71. Eddie LaVert from the OJs is 84. And you said Lamont Dozier.
1: Yeah, Lamont Dozier. Yeah, he joined the brothers Eddie and Brian Holland. They formed the Motown writer production team Holland Dozier Holland. Mm-hmm. And their work created some of the hits from Martha and the Vandellas, like Heat Wave and Come and Get These Memories. The Isley Brothers, Marvin Gaye, the Four Tops, the Supremes. And their first number, first 10 number one hits for the Supremes got them into the Rock and Roll Hall of Fame. So Lamont Dozier is actually in the Rock and Roll Hall of Fame. Born this day in 1941.
2: Billy Crash Craddock is 87 today, and while we're talking about crashes, we did have a diamond just pop up on 67, mile marker 1.5, two-vehicle accident if you're headed southbound, so if you're headed up towards Jacksonville, then that's where you're going to see that accident. If you're headed back from Jacksonville, oh my goodness, I'm backwards, then you're going to see that accident. It has been pulled over to the left shoulder, but it's already causing a little bit of backup right there on McCain. And then as you're headed down to the big churches and then on to 30, they've moved the debris out of the roadway that we were talking about earlier, but do still have some backup there as you're coming in from Saline County on 30. Otherwise, 501-614-9410.
1: And, Erich Segal. Born this day in 1937, he passed away in 2010. He was the author of Love Story.
2: Oh.
1: And also wrote the screenplay for the Beatles movie Yellow Submarine.
2: That's cool. Today's also the 49th anniversary of the Broadway opening of Beatlemania.
1: Yeah. Mean Hog said a Walmart ice cream sandwich from Arkansas, but someone else said Arkansas gave him a diamond.
2: Oh, well, that would be nice.
1: Yeah, that makes sense. Yeah, we'll have to check that and verify it.
2: Put in a Big Mac from McDonald's. It'll be fine.
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0: on Get It and Go Traffic.
1: Well, we do have a diamond over there on 57 southbound, 5767 southbound, slowing things down around McCain as you're headed down towards 40 there at the big churches. Two vehicle accidents have been pulled over to the left shoulder. And we have a diamond that has also popped up, but not because of an incident. It's a stalled vehicle, 430 southbound, mile marker 10. So that one there at the bridge on 430, and it is headed southbound. Also, they pulled it over to the right shoulder. So other than those two going on at the moment, if you see anything else that we need to add to our list, 501-614-9410.
2: 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We have Trav's tickets for, two tickets for a home game for this year, so

0: Oh, I was supposed to play the intro. Hang on.
1: I'm
0: all confused.
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0: I got ahead of myself.
1: You're like, wait, I'm missing something. What is it? Oh, yeah. Lunch. Yeah. Welcome to Moe's. You've probably done this. I think I've done this. One out of four Americans have left these behind on vacation.
0: One out of four Americans.
1: Mm-hmm. Have left these behind when they go on vacation. And it is not children.
0: We've already got.
1: kinda. Oh, yeah, we do.
0: Yeah, we do. We've already got a winner.
1: Look at that. That was fast. I guess we can go ahead and let them know then.
0: Well.
1: So, Keller, first one to get it right this morning. And I thought Keller slept in because he didn't say good morning at the right time this morning. But, Keller knew one out of four of us have left our sunglasses behind on vacation. And like you said, now we know three out of four people have dropped theirs to the bottom of Lake Washita.
0: Or you know, Greer's Ferry.
1: Or Greer's Ferry.
0: Greer's Ferry has claimed at least three pair from me.
1: Really?
0: Yeah.
1: Do you buy the cheap ones now? Because you have to wear the cheap ones.
0: I don't always buy the cheap ones, but you have to wear the cheap ones when you're on the boat because you don't take your sunglasses off. Sometimes you lean over to pick something up and they just slip off and you're not going to...
1: And then you don't know what to do?
0: Well, I mean, you're not going to dive in and try to find them because that's a deep lake.
1: So the husband had a question because we were talking about this yesterday. Why don't they make them where they float?
0: Well, that's a good question.
1: Why don't they make sunglasses that float? They make wine glasses that float. They make regular glasses that float. Why don't our sunglasses float? That way we'd be able to catch them in time for, you know, circle back around, pick them up.
0: Well, then they wouldn't make the extra money for people like me that have to rebuy them.
1: Oh, that's true.
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0: And a lot of people pointed out they do make straps that you can put on your glasses.
1: Yeah, that's not the same. Then you look like a goober smooch with your strap. It always gets hung up in my hair, and then I look like, glasses are sideways. It's not the same.
0: That's a word I haven't heard in a while.
1: What?
0: Glasses? Goober smooch.
1: Oh.
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0: The Point, 94.1, Central Arkansas Classic Rock Station. I still haven't found what I'm looking for. That's you two at 8:33 on your Tuesday, Jeff and Dawn.
1: Mm-hmm.
0: You know, the Rockaver Variety Show, we talked about the in-ground pool and the cost of maintaining it. And then I saw this. My kids won't stop bugging me for an in-ground pool, so tonight we're watching Poltergeist.
1: Oh, that'll cure it.
0: Yeah, that'll take care of it. You know, yesterday we were talking about all these visitors from other countries enjoying the United States here for the World Cup and how entertaining it is to follow them. I came across a girl from the UK last night that was listing her top five American sayings that she'd heard. She had a top five list of her favorite American sayings after being over here for a week. And number five was, give me some sugar.
1: Oh, who said that?
0: I don't know. I don't think she realized somebody was hitting on her. Number four was, what a bummer. Number three was, y'all.
1: Oh, so she's in the South. Okay.
0: Yeah. Number two, watch this. But her,
1: nobody said hold my beer.
0: Yeah, that's what I was thinking. Her favorite number one American phrase, and I don't know, this must have been a Southern thing. Dagnabbit.
1: Dagnabbit.
0: But with her accent, she was saying dang nabbit.
1: Oh no.
0: Yeah.
1: So, do you remember the Boston slide?
0: Yeah.
1: Remember the, you know, they had the big hullabaloo about it, and people shouldn't be going down it, especially kids, because it was so fast that you could hurt yourself. And then that policeman went down it to see, and then everybody watched him, and he actually ended up getting hurt.
0: Yeah.
1: Well, apparently men in kilts have now found it. And they have recorded themselves going down the slide, the Boston corporate danger slide.
0: Wow.
1: Yeah, it's quite a video. I can't share that one to the page, but if you guys want to go look up Scottish Fun Boston Corporate Ladder, you should do that.
0: and Zach and Stephanie sent it, and I was aware of this, but it's going to be really cool if it actually happens. You know, the men's U.S. soccer team is playing really well, and there is a situation, there is a way for this to actually happen, that the U.S. would play England on July 4th in Philadelphia.
1: Did Zach and Stephanie watch the video from Jace yesterday?
0: Probably.
1: Explaining how that's basically like a breakup letter 250 years later.
0: Yeah, and I mean, you couldn't script it any better if that actually happened.
1: There's no way we could have planned this.
0: No.
1: So, yeah, we're all waiting to see if that happens.
0: Yeah, just the storyline would be amazing. But anyway, we'll have to just wait and see.
1: What? No, Dustin. No, I didn't see that. Oh, my goodness. That sounds tragic and violent.
0: Very.
1: Some of the stuff you guys text us on the text line just amazes me.
0: Yeah. Keep them coming, though. We love it. Queen is next.
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1: Scream. You didn't hear me singing that part, did you?
0: Yeah, well, I had it turned down, but I heard it. Oh. It didn't go over the air, but I did hear it.
1: Okay, good. Make sure.
0: Yeah. It's 8:51 on your Tuesday. Just wanted to mention, this happened yesterday. Bill Cody, did you hear about him?
1: No, what happened?
0: Bill Cody was the announcer for the Grand Ole Opry in Nashville for decades.
1: Mm-hmm.
0: And recently passed away. And they had a memorial service yesterday at the Opry.
1: Oh, wow.
0: And Carly Pierce, T. Graham Brown, Vince Gill, the Isaacs, Susie Boggess, and others sang during this memorial service yesterday.
1: Very cool.
0: Yeah. And the quote, Charlie Maddox said, "I think we did over 4,000 morning shows together in our time."
1: Oh.
0: And somewhere I know our friend Jeannie Seely is with him telling him I did 5,000. So, yeah, but Bill Cody, if anybody ever went to the Opry, he was the announcer. Or if you ever listened to it on the radio, WSM. So, yeah, I just wanted to mention that.
1: Wow. That would have been quite a memorial.
0: Yeah, indeed. And that that text that Dustin sent about the girl, you didn't see that video?
1: No. Because I'm scared of heights, so
0: well,
1: I wouldn't have.
0: It, basically, she was doing the rope jump, which they tie a rope like to your feet and toss you over a bluff, and then you swing.
1: Mm-hmm.
0: And she was supposed to swing, and they forgot to tie the rope.
1: And she jumped.
0: No, they threw her.
1: Oh, well, that's called manslaughter.
0: And that's what they got arrested for.
1: Oh, wow.
0: Yeah. So.
1: Oh, my goodness. And that's why I'm scared of heights. No, there's no way I'm jumping off that. Like that one swing that they have over in the gorge, you know? That
0: yeah.
1: You can swing out. No, absolutely not. Mm-mm. Mr. Parker keeps insisting that he's going to put me a swing over our pond and that it'll be perfectly fine. But I've seen the snapping turtle that shows up in that pond occasionally, and I don't think so. I'm not doing that either.
0: Oh, rope swings are a part of Southern culture. You kidding me?
1: Yes, but not over my pond.
0: I think it's time for this, isn't it?
1: It is. Already. Tomorrow, do you know what we do on Wednesdays?
0: I think we do the stream it or skip it.
1: No, that's Thursday.
0: Okay.
1: Wednesday's the Wednesday wheel.
0: Oh, okay.
1: So it might be what's in Dawn's bag. It might be animal sounds. It might be what's in Jeff's pocket. It might be... Did I say what's in Dawn's bag?
0: Yeah, you did.
1: Okay. Well, it might be one of those. Oh, or Dino News.
0: Okay.
1: So, you never know. To find out what's going to happen with the Wednesday wheel.
0: Well, day two in the books, and I think I'm keeping it together.
1: You're acclimating a lot easier this time.
0: Well, I figured out what to do with my sleep schedule over the weekend to get ready for it.
1: Oh, what's that?
0: Well, I got to get up really early on Sunday morning to get myself used to getting up that early.
1: Oh, yeah. Keller said he's amazed that you went to bed at 8 last night because you're a lot younger than him.
0: 7 hours of sleep is all I really need.
1: Yeah, but he didn't go to bed at 8 last night. He stayed up later. So he's saying, wait, you're a lot younger than me. You can't do it like, you know. Stay up until midnight, get up at 3?
0: I could, but then I'd be worthless.
1: Ooh. Yeah, well, you definitely need 7 hours then.
0: No, 6 hours is fine. But I'm the kind of person that when I get off this morning show, I like to go do things in the daylight hours.
1: Mm-hmm.
0: And if I, you know, if I only got like 3 or 4 hours of sleep, I'm going to want to take a nap when I get home and the day's going to be gone.
1: And then the whole day's over and then it's time to go to sleep.
0: Exactly.
1: Gee, and come back to work.
0: I think this through. Have a great day, Dawn. I'll talk to you bright and early tomorrow.
1: Do something nice for somebody. Bye.
0: Bye.
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0: The Point, 94.1, Central Arkansas' classic rock station with Led Zeppelin. On a 2 for Tuesday, nobody's fault but mine. That's what you're going to get on this 2 for Tuesday. Double shots at the top of every hour. You're going to get some great lost classics in there, too. And Led Zeppelin, this story came out this morning. They're still pushing to trademark Led Zeppelin Experience here in the U.S. The application for that was rejected last December by the U.S. Trademark and Patent Office, explaining that it's confusingly similar to the registered mark of Led Zeppelin. So, their legal team once again filed paperwork with the U.S. earlier this month. In this filing, they're arguing that because the band's existing trademark for its name and the new application for the Led Zeppelin Experience come from the same company, that provisional refusal should be withdrawn. And nobody really knows what Experience will be. There's been speculation it might be a touring exhibit of memorabilia like the Stones and Pink Floyd have done. And if you remember back in 2018, Jason Bonham, the son of John Bonham, was touring as Jason Bonham's Led Zeppelin Experience, and the band asked him to no longer use Experience in the description. And so I have a quote from Jason Bonham about that.
1: They have plans for the terminology Led Zeppelin Experience. And I was like, okay, but I need to keep the logo. JBLZE. One, I have the tag on my car, and two, I have a huge backdrop that I paid for last year. For me, it's about the music, so the name of it, I just wanted to keep the logo, so I said, I've got it. Jason Bonham's Led Zeppelin Evening. I don't know what they have plans, but I said, okay, I will clear the way so they can do what they wish.
0: And the reason I wanted to bring that up is because Jason Bonham's Led Zeppelin Evening will be performing at Oaklawn on August 28th. And so if you're wondering what the JBZLE stands for, it's Jason Bonham's Led Zeppelin Evening, because the band Zeppelin is still trying to get that trademark. Yeah, jealousy. Stones are next on The Point.
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The Point, 94.1, Central Arkansas Classic Rock Station with Joe Walsh. Life's been good. It's 9:35. Looking at the weather, it's better than it was earlier. We got a high of 89 on the way today, 71 tonight, but the humidity has gone down. So, yeah, maybe not as swampy out there as I thought it was going to be. It's 78 now at The Point with Fleetwood Mac.

0: 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Nice day for a white wedding. Billy Idol. It's 9:43 on your Tuesday, and Dennis Allen is coming in for you next. He's covering my shift while I'm filling in for Rick this week. Next week, things will be back to normal. He's got double shots on the way. At the top of every hour, you get double shots on a two for Tuesday, and he's going to kick off the 10 o'clock hour with two from Van Halen. Enjoy the rest of your Tuesday, and thanks again for tuning in this morning to The Point 94.1. Have a great day, everybody.
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0: Central Arkansas's classic rock station, the Point 94.1, a double shot of Van Halen on a 2 for Tuesday, kicking off the hour. Both those songs from the 1984 album. You just heard Top Jimmy, which actually is based on a real dude that David Lee Roth used to party with in Hollywood. And before that, kicking off the hour with Panama. Of course, on the 2 for Tuesday, double shots of all your favorite classic rock artists to start every hour. And then at noon, got an entire hour of double shots for you on the double shot lunch. Make sure that you keep it here for all of that. Dennis Allen here on your Tuesday. We're going to play Hole in the Headline coming up in just a little bit, but we'll kick off another log block of classic rock with Eric Clapton coming up next on the Point 94.1.
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Hold the line there. That's from Toto. Hope you're having a great Tuesday. Dennis Allen here with you. 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Of course, the Point 94.1, your home for the No Repeat Workday. Listen, all day at work, you will never hear the same song twice. We're going to play Hole in the Headline coming up in just a few minutes. We got Foreigner and Doobie Brothers both on the way right now. Fine instructions from Autograph. 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

0: 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A, police in Italy let nature take its course after a furniture delivery man swallowed a diamond ring. The waiting game for the evidence began after the furniture guy admitted swallowing the $3,000 ring after seeing it on a bedroom dresser. So if you guessed A, ring, congratulations. You got the correct answer on Hole in the Headline for your Tuesday. Another long block of classic rock lineups are ready to go. We're going to kick that off with the Marshall Tucker Band next. Keep it here on The Point 94.1.
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Cinderella off the Night Songs album in 86. That is Shake Me. Dennis Allen here on your Tuesday. It's a two for Tuesday. We got a double shot of Nirvana on the way for you in a few minutes. Right now, Led Zeppelin, Houses of the Holy. It's on the Point 94.1.

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0: 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I would have loved to have seen Nirvana live. I never had the chance. That would have been an awesome show to see. I always say, you know, you need to see these artists when they come to town while you can, because you never know when you're not going to have the chance. That's why I'm encouraging you, about a month and a half away, get your tickets to see Bryan Adams along with special guest Pat Benatar and her husband Neil Giraldo. 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And speaking of that show, why not we just play some Pat Benatar next? We'll give you a little taste of what you're going to see at the show. 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

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The Point 94.1. Molly Hatchet there, flirting with disaster. Dennis Allen on your Tuesday inside a log block of classic rock. Van Halen and Tom Petty both coming up right now. Huey Lewis in the news. It's the heart of rock and roll on The Point 94.1.

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0: Central Arkansas's classic rock station, the Point 94.1. Van Halen asking, why can't this be love? If you're having trouble finding love, it may be because of all your Miley Cyrus tattoos. At least that's what one guy in England thinks. Carl McCoy said he was trapped by his Miley Cyrus tattoos. 43-year-old was getting the tattoos removed because he said they kept him from getting a girlfriend. At the time, he had 29 Miley Cyrus-inspired tattoos and was spending thousands to have them removed. I got to ask, Carl, you really think it's the Miley Cyrus tattoos keeping you from getting a girlfriend? That what you think? Okay, we'll go with that. If you want more stupid news, we've got that for you later on this afternoon at 5:10 with Mike Kennedy. Three stupid stories to make you laugh. It's available anytime on demand as well. 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Another log block of classic rock lined up and ready to go on a 2 for Tuesday. We're going to kick it off with Jay Giles Band next on the Point 94.1.
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0: Live and local, the Point 94.1. That is Bob Seger. You'll accompany me. Dennis Allen here on your Tuesday. Double shot lunch on the way for you in minutes. Right now it's Guns N' Roses, Civil War on the Point 94.1.
1: 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Some men you just can't reach. 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
1: Morning. Today's forecast calls for blue skies.

0: Central Arkansas' classic rock station, the Point 94.1. It's a two for Tuesday, kicking off the double shot lunch with a double dose of Electric Light Orchestra. You just heard Mr. Blue Sky, and before that, Don't Bring Me Down. Dennis Allen in for Jeff Allen here. The Point 94.1's double shot lunch brought to you by Rainbow Restoration. 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We got two from Leonard Skinner on the way next as the double shot lunch continues here on The Point 94.1.
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The best music ever made, the Point 94.1. Leonard Skinner on the Double Shot Lunch with That Smell. Dennis Allen here with you. Long block of classic rock continues as the Double Shot Lunch rolls on with two from Metallica off the Black Album. Nothing Else Matters on the Point 94.1.

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0: Central Arkansas's classic rock station, the Point 94.1 of the Double Shot Lunch is the Eagles at Seven Bridges Road. That song originally written by Steve Young, recorded in 1969 for his Rock, Salt, and Nails album. It's an ode to Woodley Road, which is County Road 39 in Montgomery County, Alabama. The Eagles actually were using that song backstage as a warm-up before concerts to get all their voices ready and make sure they had all their harmonies in good shape. And then they decided, well, why don't we just play it for the crowd? And there you go. You got an Eagles classic. Dennis Allen and Jeff Allen here on your Tuesday. Double Shot Lunch rolls on with two from ZZ Top coming your way next on the Point 94.1.
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18: Rumors spread around in that Texas town about the shack outside the game. You know what I'm talking about. 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

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Dennis Allen here with you. We got time for one more Double Shot. We're going to do two from the Beatles, one of my all-time favorite Beatles tunes. Here Comes the Sun on the .94.1 ZZ Top.

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0: Central Arkansas's classic rock station, The Point 94.1, a double dose of Queen, kicking off the hour on a 2 for Tuesday, starting the hour with Somebody to Love, and then you just heard Keep Yourself Alive. 2 for Tuesday continues all the way through midnight. The top of every hour, you get two from all your favorite classic rock artists. Make sure you keep it here for that all day long. Dennis Allen here on your Tuesday. No winner over the weekend on Mega Millions, so today's jackpot up to around $430 million. Of course, if you take the lump sum and take the taxes out, it's not nearly that much. Maybe, I don't know, what do you get out of that? Maybe $100 million? You think you could live on $100 million? I know I could. I don't know if my wife could, but I know that I could. Of course, I always talk about, hey, you know, when I win the Mega Millions or when I win the Powerball, and she looks at me and says, have you bought a ticket? No. So I guess I need to go and do that, take my shot at the $430 million. Maybe I'll buy the radio station. That happens. We got another log block of classic rock lined up and ready to go. We'll start that with Billy Joel coming your way next on The Point 94.1.
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The best music ever made, the Point 94.1. Sticks there and come sail away. I'm Dennis Allen. School of Rock on the way in minutes. Right now it's Green Day on the Point 94.1.

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1: All right, kids, class is in session. 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The Good Feet Store in Conway off Elsinger Boulevard next to Target and in Benton off I-30 and the shops at Benton next to All Aboard. On this day, 54 years ago, 1972, RCA releases this album from this artist. It was his fifth studio album, considered his artistic breakthrough. And I haven't really given you that much information, so I'll give you a hint. This album, the first track of the album, the name of the song is 5 Years. It wasn't a hit off the album, but that's the first track name from the album. Can you name this artist and album from 1972? That is your question on School of Rock. Think about it. I'm going to give you the answer coming up on The Point 94.1.
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1: All right, it's School of Rock for your Tuesday. On this day, 54 years ago in 1972, RCA released this album. from this artist. It was his fifth studio album, considered his artistic breakthrough. And I gave you a hint, the first track of the album was called 5 Years. Can you name the artist and album that came out 54 years ago on this day? The album, The Rise and Fall of Ziggy Stardust and the Spiders from Mars. Of course, it's by David Bowie, 54 years old today. So gotta play some music from David Bowie off this album. Let's play this one. Love this too. Suffragette City is on the point, 94.1.

The best music ever made, the Point 94.1 off the Pump album in 89. That's Aerosmith and What It Takes. Hope you're having a great Tuesday. Dennis Allen here with you. We've got your live and concert track coming up in just a few minutes as a long block of classic rock continues with Ram Jam. It's Black Betty on the Point 94.1.

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0: 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It's a two for Tuesdays. Had a couple of tracks there from Bob Seger, kicking it off with Rock and Roll Never Forgets. And, of course, our live in concert track, a live version of Kathmandu. That, of course, from Bob Seger as well. We want to be your favorite radio station here at The Point, 94.1. Looking at the ratings, I think we're doing a pretty good job of that. But anyway, we always want to know what you think. We welcome your comments and suggestions on the Point 94.1 comment line. 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

The best music ever made, the Point 94.1. Kenny Loggins there. I'm all right. Hope you're all right, too. Dennis Allen here on your Tuesday. Log block of classic rock in progress. Let's keep it rolling with John Mellencamp. He was born in a small town on Point 94.1.

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0: Central Arkansas's classic rock station, the Point 94.1. Pat Benatar there running with the Shadows of the Night. She's going to be in concert along with her husband Neil Giraldo and headliner Brian Adams at Simmons Bank Arena Saturday, August 1st. 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Two great acts for one incredible night of classic rock. You don't want to miss this show. Brian Adams along with special guest Pat Benatar and Neil Giraldo Saturday, August 1st, Simmons Bank Arena. We'll see you there. It's going to be a good one. Another log block of classic rock lined up and ready to go. We're going to kick it off with Guns N' Roses coming your way next on The Point 94.1.
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0: Hey, live and local, the Point 94.1, the Romantics, What I Like About You. Dennis Allen on you Tuesday. Thanks so much for listening. I'm getting out of here. Mike Kennedy is on the way for you next as we keep a log block of classic rock going with Led Zeppelin. Black Dog is on the Point 94.1.
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1: Point 94.1, two for Tuesday, two from the Eagles, Hotel California, and the Greeks don't want no freaks. All right, let's play around. Remember That Year. It is a trivia game. 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All right, let's see if this stuff works. All right, first clue, classic song from Ozzy Osbourne.

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0: Third clue's a headline.
4: The Twins are gonna win the World Series. The Twins have won it. It's a base hit. It's a 1-0 10-inning victory.
0: Okay, what year do you think those three things have in common? Ozzy Osbourne's No More Tears, Terminator 2, Judgment Day, and the Twins winning the World Series. If you know what year it is, text me, 501-614-9410.
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6: 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Three clues, song, movie, headline with a year in common. I bet you know this one. Here's your three clues, starting with the Aussie.

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4: The Twins are gonna win the World Series! The Twins have won it! It's a base hit! It's a 1-0 10-inning victory!
5: That year was 1991. Did you know it? 1991, the correct year, and a lot of people got it today. Dale got it, so did Buck, James, Serena, Gus, Karen number two, Michael, and Carla. James knew it. Joe, Terry, Tara, Iris, Calvin, Eddie, and Heather got it. Aiden got it, so did Galen, Kevin, Jim, Shane, Jamie got it, William, Eli, Bobby, Joseph, Tim, Jill, Rick, Dustin, Logan, and Sherwood Jake all knew that it was 1991.

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1: 3:39, let's do our Lost Classic of the Day. 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And Johnny wanted to hear this one from the Cars, a great song called Moving in Stereo.

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0: Central Arkansas's classic rock station, The Point 94.1. Two for Tuesday, two from Supertramp, Take the Long Way Home, and the logical song on The Point 94.1. It was Goodbye Stranger. I had my Supertramp songs there mixed up. I apologize. 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We have a report of some debris in the road. 57 southbound between Cabot and Jacksonville. So 57 south, mile marker 13 between Cabot and Jacksonville. Watch out for the debris, whatever it is, in the right lane. And then also farther out, we've got an accident, 40 westbound, mile marker 203. That's 4 miles east of Hazen. And it's in the left lane. There's 4 miles of backup on 40 west. So be aware of that. See any other problems? Let me know. Call or text 501-614-9410. We got match game on the way in a couple of minutes. We'll have some fun playing that. 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

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The Point 94.1, 429. We're getting ready to play Mike's Match Game. We'll play the game at 440. Right now, you need to turn up Motley Crue. It's Girls, Girls, Girls on The Point.

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1: All right, let's play Mike's Match Game. It is brought to you by Little Rock's historical Midtown Billiards on South Main. They're open 7 days a week, 3 p.m. to 5 a.m. And happy hour going on right now until 8. So head on over there and get a burger and a beer. All right, we're playing for fun today, so I'm going to give you the fill in the blank, give you a second to come up with your answer, and then I'll give you the panel answers, and you can see who you match with. So the fill in the blank today, it's about Rocco. Rocco's pretty tough. Rocco said Louis the Enforcer is a real religious guy. He blesses your blank before he breaks it. Rocco said Louis the Enforcer is a real religious guy. He blesses your blank before he breaks it. A lot of good possible answers on that one. Got your answer? All right, panel answers. Jeff Allen said he breaks your arm or blesses your arm before he breaks it. Chuck the promo guy said he blesses your leg before he breaks it. Dawn said the same thing. David from Midtown Billiards said he blesses your face before he breaks your face. And I said he blesses your neck before he breaks it. So those are your matches today. Arm, leg, face, or neck. If you said one of those four things, it is definitely a match for you today.
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It's a two for Tuesday. We've got two from Aerosmith coming up at 5 o'clock, and your daily dose of stupid news is on the way at 5:10 as well.

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1: Three stupid stories to make you feel better about yourself. This is Stupid News, and we'll start with a guy in Hawaii named Dolphin Dave. Dolphin Dave is in trouble because he's been harassing dolphins and a humpback whale. Now, authorities witnessed him doing this and charged him with violating rules that protect endangered species and harassment of wildlife. Seems like a dumb idea on so many levels, especially because a humpback whale could kill him. Why would he do that? Next, some German stupid. A bunch of German construction workers were trying to decide who had the strongest forehead. So they had a contest. They smashed their heads over and over against a truck, and no winner was ever crowned, but they did end up in the hospital with head injuries, so good for them. Finally, some Florida stupid. This has everything you would expect in a Florida stupid story. A Florida stripper is in trouble after hitting her ex-boyfriend in the head with a large wad of rolled-up money. So here's the bad news. Police were called, and they charged her with domestic battery. The good news is, hopefully, she can use that large wad of cash for bail. That is your daily dose of stupid. Stupid news on The Point 94.1.
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0: 94.1. 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I'm Mike Kennedy. It is 5:32. 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Okay, the accident is 30 westbound right before Broadway. And it's, it looks like a red SUV flipped over upside down. So, and another car hit it. There are actually two cars. So, three-car accident, red SUV upside down, inside lane, 30 westbound before Broadway. That is backing things up, obviously, 30 westbound. It is backed up to Interstate 40 and then back past the big church, back to Interstate 57. And maybe even on 57 South a little bit. I'll have to check that here in a minute. Eastbound side is backed up to Interstate 630. And from what I can tell on the traffic cameras, it's all rubbernecking on the eastbound side. I'm looking at the camera right now. I don't see anything blocking on. I see people actually pulling over into the fast lane to look at it. So don't do that. Stop it. I see you. I see you, silver truck. Okay, so again, 30 westbound before Broadway. Accident is on the westbound side. Car flipped over. Way backed up. Eastbound side back to 630, all rubbernecking. 57 northbound, also heavy, 440 to Jacksonville. I think that's it. If you see any other traffic problems, let me know. Call or text 501-614-9410.
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1: All right, let's get you updated on traffic. It is 544. The main accident right now is 30 westbound. 30 westbound right before Broadway. It's on the inside lane. There's a car flipped over and two other cars that look like it hit it. Hopefully everybody's okay. 30 west before Broadway inside lane. That's got 30 west backed up to 40. 40 backed up from 30 back to past the big church back to 57. And 57 south is a little backed up too, about halfway to McCain. So that whole area, a no-go right now. On the eastbound side, it's backed up almost to 630, and eastbound side is all rubbernecking, so don't look, drive. One other accident, 30 eastbound right before Interstate 430. 30 east before 430, right shoulder accident there. If you see any other problems, call or text 501-614-9410. Hopefully no other problems today.
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1: Every year, 450 people in the United States die after falling out of bed. 450 people in the United States die every year after falling out of bed. 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
1: 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We've got two from Pink Floyd coming up after Eric Clapton.

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0: 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Hey, does it get any better than that? Two from Pink Floyd, another Brick in the Wall Part 2. And Welcome to the Machine on The Point, 94.1. 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

0: 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That's You're Gonna Burn in Hell on The Point 94.1. 80s haircut brought to you by the Good Feet Store. 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